0: Advisory is active in the area, including a Lake Minnewanka warning after a black bear obtained unsecured human food. Local news is at your fingertips. Sign up for the daily news on Air 106 1 FM and get updates sent straight to your email. And here's a look at some other news we're chasing today. In Spain, officials say at least 34 migrants have died after tens of thousands of people crossed into the Spanish enclave of Ceuta from Morocco. Spain and Morocco have reinforced the border fence. Statistics Canada says the economy grew 0.3% in May. It was the second straight month of growth after a slow start to the year. And Canada's premiers are calling for urgent talks with Ottawa on the future of the RCMP contract policing. Current police service agreements expire in 2032, and provinces and territories say they need clarity on staffing costs and governance.
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0: In the world of sports, Danielle Sauvageoux is returning to Hockey Canada as general manager of the national women's team. Sauvageoux coached and managed Canada to its first Olympic medal in women's hockey in 2002. She will also remain GM of Montreal's PWHL team for the 2026-27 season. San Jose Sharks star Macklin Celebrini has signed a 5-year, $94 million U.S. dollar extension, making him the NHL's highest paid player. And Canadian tennis player Leila Fernandez is out of the D.C. Open after a second round loss.
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0: Tonight, clear with local smoke and a low of 8. Tomorrow does start sunny before a mix of sun and cloud develops near noon. We are going to have local smoke, a bit of a gusting wind, and a high of 30. Tomorrow night, chance of showers. Sunday cools down to 18, while Heritage Day Monday turns sunny with a high of 19 degrees. 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
4: 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Weather-wise, clear tonight with local smoke and a low of 8. Saturday, it's a hot one with gusting winds up to 50 kilometers an hour and a high of 30. Sunday, 18. Monday, it is sunny and a high of 19 degrees. Get the latest forecast at your fingertips. 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
7: 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Weather-wise, clear and smoky tonight, a low of 8. Tomorrow, 30 with some gusting winds. Sunday brings increasing cloud, a high of 18. Monday, it will be sunny and a high of 19 degrees. Stay informed with vital alerts and local weather. 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
4: Hey, it's Justin Crouch from Air Mornings. Just in case you missed it on the show the other day,
5: 75% of Canadians rate themselves a C or lower in their AI skills. Huge chunk of people surveyed also say they feel that AI in the workplace is inevitable, yet 75% are rating themselves a C or lower in AI skills. So, like, how do we bridge the gap here? How do we get up to speed so that we don't get left behind by AI? Let me just ask ChatGPT about this real quick.
6: 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Keep the trails clean, the fires safe, and the good times flowing this Heritage Day long weekend with Air 106.

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2: 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Airdrie RCMP are asking for help identifying four suspects after a pepper spray assault in Crossfield. Police say a man was parked behind the Pete Knight Arena on July 15th when a group confronted him. RCMP say four suspects forced open his vehicle door and assaulted him with pepper spray. The suspects were associated with a silver sedan believed to be a Dodge Dart. Anyone with information is asked to contact Airdrie RCMP or Crime Stoppers. We have photos of the suspect as well as the car up on our website. Airdrie's Heritage Day long weekend is expected to start hot and smoky before a pretty sharp cool down Sunday. Environment Canada is calling for a high of 30 tomorrow with local smoke and southwest winds gusting to 50 near noon. Meteorologist Brian Proctor says the pattern changes Saturday night.
3: As that cold front comes through on Sunday and Monday for the end of the long weekend, we're looking at much cooler temperatures. So daytime highs both days are probably going to be in the upper teens, sort of 18, 19 degrees.
2: The forecast drops to 18 Sunday and 19 on Heritage Day Monday. There's also a pretty big chance of showers Saturday night. Parker's parents are thanking the community in a message recorded while the search for their son was still underway. Calgary police released the audio yesterday after the Office of the Chief Medical Examiner formally identified the child found Wednesday as 11-year-old Parker. Police say the recording was made before Parker was found, but his parents asked that it still be shared publicly. In the message, Parker's mother says people searched in many different ways and showed deep care for their family.
4: It means the world to us and more, because Parker is
2: base and showed deep care for their family.
4: It means the world to us and more, because Parker is our world.
2: Police say investigators do not believe Parker's death was criminal. Banff is expected to be busy this long weekend. The town says more than 30,000 vehicles entered Banff each day during last year's August long weekend. Similar or higher traffic volumes are expected this time around. Parking lots have already been reaching capacity by 10 a.m., including on weekdays. Visitors are being encouraged to use transit, arrive early, or come after 5 p.m. A fire ban also remains in effect across Banff, Yoho, and Kootenay National Parks. Campfires, charcoal barbecues, briquette fires, tiki torches and candles are prohibited. And also, there are several bear advisories active in the area, including a Lake Minnewanka warning after a black bear obtained unsecured human food. Local news is at your fingertips. Sign up for the daily news on Air 106 1 FM and get updates sent straight to your email. And here's a look at some other news we're chasing today. In Spain, officials say at least 34 migrants have died after tens of thousands of people crossed into the Spanish enclave of Ceuta from Morocco. Spain and Morocco have reinforced the border fence. Statistics Canada says the economy grew 0.3% in May. It was the second straight month of growth after a slow start to the year. And Canada's premiers are calling for urgent talks with Ottawa on the future of the RCMP contract policing. Current police service agreements expire in 2032, and provinces and territories say they need clarity on staffing costs and governance.
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2: Clear skies tonight and local smoke with a low of 8. Saturday, it's going to be a hot one, 30 degrees with afternoon clouds and southwest winds gusting up to 50 clicks an hour. Showers are possible Saturday night. Sunday is a bit cooler with some increasing clouds and a high of 18. Monday turns sunny with a high of 19 degrees. Stay weather ready and stream us anytime and anywhere by downloading our Discover Airdrie app.
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4: 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Weather-wise, clear tonight with local smoke and a low of 8. Saturday, it's a hot one with gusting winds up to 50 kilometers an hour and a high of 30. Sunday, 18. Monday, it is sunny and a high of 19 degrees. Get the latest forecast at your fingertips. 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
5: 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Weather-wise, clear and smoky tonight, a low of 8. Tomorrow, 30 with some gusting winds. Sunday brings increasing cloud, a high of 18. Monday, it will be sunny and a high of 19 degrees. Stay informed with vital alerts and local weather. 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
5: Hey, it's Justin Crouch from Your Mornings. Just in case you missed it on the show the other day, got a question for you. Is Benson Boone actually just Adele? So I'm sure by now you've heard this latest tune. We've been spinning it for you. Time of Your Life. Sitting here listening to that song, and I'm like, why does that sound so familiar? And then it dawned on me. Am I the only one who hears Adele? We could have had it all. Yeah. Yeah. Please tell me I'm not crazy. Tell me I'm not the only one who hears it.
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2: 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Airdrie RCMP are asking for help identifying four suspects after a pepper spray assault in Crossfield. Police say a man was parked behind the Pete Knight Arena on July 15th when a group confronted him. RCMP say four suspects forced open his vehicle door and assaulted him with pepper spray. The suspects were associated with a silver sedan believed to be a Dodge Dart. Anyone with information is asked to contact Airdrie RCMP or Crime Stoppers. We have photos of the suspects as well as the car up on our website. Airdrie's Heritage Day long weekend is expected to start hot and smoky before a pretty sharp cool down Sunday. Environment Canada is calling for a high of 30 tomorrow with local smoke and southwest winds gusting to 15 near noon. Meteorologist Brian Proctor says the pattern changes Saturday night.
3: As that cold front comes through on Sunday and Monday for the end of the long weekend, we're looking at much cooler temperatures. So daytime highs both days are probably going to be in the upper teens, sort of 18, 19 degrees.
2: The forecast drops to 18 Sunday and 19 on Heritage Day Monday. There's also a pretty big chance of showers Saturday night. Parker's parents are thanking the community in a message recorded while the search for their son was still underway. Calgary police released the audio yesterday after the Office of the Chief Medical Examiner formally identified the child found Wednesday as 11-year-old Parker. Police say the recording was made before Parker was found, but his parents asked that it still be shared publicly. In the message, Parker's mother says people searched in many different ways and showed deep care for their family.
4: It means the world to us and more, because Parker is our world.
2: Police say investigators do not believe Parker's death was criminal. Banff is expected to be busy this long weekend. The town says more than 30,000 vehicles entered Banff each day during last year's August long weekend. Similar or higher traffic volumes are expected this time around. Parking lots have already been reaching capacity by 10 a.m., including on weekdays. Visitors are being encouraged to use transit, arrive early, or come after 5 p.m. A fire ban also remains in effect across Banff, Yoho, and Kootenay National Parks. Campfires, charcoal barbecues, briquette fires, tiki torches and candles are prohibited. And also, there are several bear advisories active in the area, including a Lake Minnewanka warning after a black bear obtained unsecured human food. Local news is at your fingertips. Sign up for the daily news on Air 106.1 FM and get updates sent straight to your email. And here's a look at some other news we're chasing today. In Spain, officials say at least 34 migrants have died after tens of thousands of people crossed into the Spanish enclave of Ceuta from Morocco. Spain and Morocco have reinforced the border fence. Statistics Canada says the economy grew 0.3% in May. It was the second straight month of growth after a slow start to the year. And Canada's premiers are calling for urgent talks with Ottawa on the future of the RCMP contract policing. Current police service agreements expire in 2032, and provinces and territories say they need clarity on staffing costs and governance.
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2: Tonight, clear with local smoke and a low of 8. Tomorrow does start sunny before a mix of sun and cloud develops near noon. We are going to have local smoke, a bit of a gusting wind, and a high of 30. Tomorrow night, chance of showers. Sunday cools down to 18, while Heritage Day Monday turns sunny with a high of 19 degrees. Local news, local sports, and local weather. 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
2: 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Weather-wise, clear tonight with local smoke and a low of 8. Saturday, it's a hot one with gusting winds up to 50 kilometers an hour and a high of 30. Sunday, 18. Monday, it is sunny and a high of 19 degrees. Get the latest forecast at your fingertips. 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
7: 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Weather-wise, clear and smoky tonight, a low of 8. Tomorrow, 30 with some gusting winds. Sunday brings increasing cloud, a high of 18. Monday, it will be sunny and a high of 19 degrees. Stay informed with vital alerts and local weather. 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
2: But instead of just accepting that this is part of your kids growing up, this lady decided to knit a life-size doll of her son that she can cuddle instead of the real thing. And this thing is nightmare fuel. I mean, the intent was there. It was a nice idea, but it kind of just turned into inspiration for a new horror movie. Wouldn't doubt we see something like this on Netflix in the next couple of months.
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2: 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Airdrie RCMP are asking for help identifying four suspects after a pepper spray assault in Crossfield. Police say a man was parked behind the Pete Knight Arena on July 15th when a group confronted him. RCMP say four suspects forced open his vehicle door and assaulted him with pepper spray. The suspects were associated with a silver sedan believed to be a Dodge Dart. Anyone with information is asked to contact Airdrie RCMP or Crime Stoppers. We have photos of the suspects as well as the car up on our website. Airdrie's Heritage Day long weekend is expected to start hot and smoky before a pretty sharp cool down Sunday. Environment Canada is calling for a high of 30 tomorrow with local smoke and southwest winds gusting to 50 near noon. Meteorologist Brian Proctor says the pattern changes Saturday night.
3: As that cold front comes through on Sunday and Monday for the end of the long weekend, we're looking at much cooler temperatures. So daytime highs both days are probably going to be in the upper teens, sort of 18, 19 degrees.
2: The forecast drops to 18 Sunday and 19 on Heritage Day Monday. There's also a pretty big chance of showers Saturday night. Parker's parents are thanking the community in a message recorded while the search for their son was still underway. Calgary police released the audio yesterday after the Office of the Chief Medical Examiner formally identified the child found Wednesday as 11-year-old Parker. Police say the recording was made before Parker was found, but his parents asked that it still be shared publicly. In the message, Parker's mother says people searched in many different ways and showed deep care for their family.
4: It means the world to us and more, because Parker is our world.
2: Police say investigators do not believe Parker's death was criminal. Banff is expected to be busy this long weekend. The town says more than 30,000 vehicles entered Banff each day during last year's August long weekend. Similar or higher traffic volumes are expected this time around. Parking lots have already been reaching capacity by 10 a.m., including on weekdays. Visitors are being encouraged to use transit, arrive early, or come after 5 p.m. A fire ban also remains in effect across Banff, Yoho, and Kootenay National Parks. Campfires, charcoal barbecues, briquette fires, tiki torches and candles are prohibited. And also, there are several bear advisories active in the area, including a Lake Minnewanka warning after a black bear obtained unsecured human food. Local news is at your fingertips. Sign up for the daily news on Air 106.1 FM and get updates sent straight to your email. And here's a look at some other news we're chasing today. In Spain, officials say at least 34 migrants have died after tens of thousands of people crossed into the Spanish enclave of Ceuta from Morocco. Spain and Morocco have reinforced the border fence. Statistics Canada says the economy grew 0.3% in May. It was the second straight month of growth after a slow start to the year. And Canada's premiers are calling for urgent talks with Ottawa on the future of the RCMP contract policing. Current police service agreements expire in 2032, and provinces and territories say they need clarity on staffing costs and governance.
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2: Clear skies tonight and local smoke with a low of 8. Saturday, it's going to be a hot one, 30 degrees with afternoon clouds and southwest winds gusting up to 50 clicks an hour. Showers are possible Saturday night. Sunday is a bit cooler with some increasing clouds and a high of 18. Monday turns sunny with a high of 19 degrees. Stay weather ready and stream us anytime and anywhere by downloading our Discover Airdrie app.
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3: 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Weather-wise, clear tonight, a low of 8. Saturday is hot at 30 degrees before showers become possible overnight. Sunday cools down to 18. Monday rebounds slightly to a sunny high of 19 degrees. Exclusive contests and personalized weather updates await. 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
4: 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Weather-wise, local smoke continues tonight, some clear skies and a low of 8. Saturday climbs to 30. Sunday, it does cool down quite sharply, down to 18. Heritage Day Monday turns sunny with a high of 19 degrees. 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
3: 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Weather-wise, clear tonight, a low of 8. Saturday is hot at 30 degrees before showers become possible overnight. Sunday cools down to 18. Monday rebounds slightly to a sunny high of 19 degrees. Exclusive contests and personalized weather updates await. 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
7: 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Weather-wise, local smoke continues tonight, some clear skies and a low of 8. Saturday climbs to 30. Sunday, it does cool down quite sharply down to 18. Heritage Day Monday turns sunny with a high of 19 degrees. Access precise weather information instantly. 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
4: Hey, it's Justin Crouch from Your Mornings. Just in case you missed it on the show the other day. Beep, beep, beep, beep, yeah. Another one I saw, R-O-C-K-G-R-L, rock girl. 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Stalagmites? Stalactites? Shale, perhaps?

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2: 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Weather-wise, clear tonight, a low of 8. Saturday is hot at 30 degrees before showers become possible overnight. Sunday cools down to 18. Monday rebounds slightly to a sunny high of 19 degrees. Exclusive contests and personalized weather updates await. 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
7: 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Weather-wise, local smoke continues tonight, some clear skies and a low of 8. Saturday climbs to 30. Sunday, it does cool down quite sharply, down to 18. Heritage Day Monday turns sunny with a high of 19 degrees. Access precise weather information instantly. 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
2: Hey, it's Justin Crouch from Air Mornings. Just in case you missed it on the show the other day, 75% of Canadians rate themselves a C or lower in their AI skills. Huge chunk of people surveyed also say they feel that AI in the workplace is inevitable, yet 75% are rating themselves a C or lower in AI skills. So, like, how do we bridge the gap here? How do we get up to speed so that we don't get left behind by AI? Let me just ask ChatGPT about this real quick.

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Keep the trails clean, the fires safe, and the good times flowing this Heritage Day long weekend with Air 106.

0: today and windy, 29 degrees with a UV index of 7 or high. Widespread smoke tonight with a gusting wind, a low of 9. Tomorrow, a mix of sun and cloud, widespread smoke and windy with a high of 18. Clearing on Monday, 19 degrees, Tuesday, sunshine and 22. Current weather conditions can be found anytime on your Discover Airdrie app. I'm Judy Peters.
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2: We have an air quality warning. Widespread smoke today and windy, 29 degrees with a UV index of 7 or high. Widespread smoke tonight with a gusting wind, a low of 9. Tomorrow, a mix of sun and cloud, widespread smoke and windy with a high of 18. Clearing on Monday, 19 degrees, Tuesday, sunshine and 22. Current weather conditions can be found anytime on your Discover Airdrie app. I'm Judy Peters.
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8: Hey, it's Justin Crouch from Your Mornings. Just in case you missed it on the show the other day, I've got a question for you. Is Benson Boone actually just Adele? So I'm sure by now you've heard this latest tune. We've been spinning it for you, Time of Your Life. But I'm sitting here listening to that song and I'm like, why does that sound so familiar? And then it dawned on me. Am I the only one who hears Adele? We could have had it all. Please tell me I'm not crazy. Tell me I'm not the only one who hears it.
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4: We have an air quality warning. Widespread smoke today and windy. 29 degrees with a UV index of 7 or high. Widespread smoke tonight with a gusting wind, a low of 9. Tomorrow, a mix of sun and cloud, widespread smoke and windy with a high of 18. Clearing on Monday, 19 degrees. Tuesday, sunshine and 22. Current weather conditions can be found anytime on your Discover Airdrie app. I'm Judy Peters.
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morning, I'm Ken O'Neill. Hope you're staying cool. This heat wave with us pretty much for the weekend. Mr. Know-It-All, this is Teddy Swims.

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0: Alessia Cara and Rooting For You with Ken O'Neill. Happy August long weekend. Ariana Grande is next. What would you do? I thought this was interesting. Would you take $50,000 or flip a coin for a 50% chance to win $1 million? Most people say they would take the guaranteed 50 grand, but it's a tougher choice than it sounds. We're typically wired to play it safe when a sure thing is on the table, even if the gamble has a way higher potential payoff. Me? Yes. I would take that guaranteed 50 grand, in case you were curious. Who's with me?
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3: We have an air quality warning. Widespread smoke today and windy, 29 degrees with a UV index of 7 or high. Widespread smoke tonight with a gusting wind, a low of 9. Tomorrow, a mix of sun and cloud, widespread smoke and windy with a high of 18. Clearing on Monday, 19 degrees, Tuesday, sunshine and 22. Current weather conditions can be found anytime on your Discover Airdrie app. I'm Judy Peters.
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4: 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Beep, beep, beep, beep, yeah. Another one I saw, R-O-C-K-G-R-L, Rock Girl. What kind of rock do you think she's into? Stalagmites? Stalactites? Shale, perhaps?
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0: That's Bend from Ria May, and I'm Ken O'Neill. Martin Garrix and Ed Sheeran, Repeat It, is next. 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
7: Hey, it's Justin Crouch from Air Mornings. Just in case you missed it on the show the other day, 75% of Canadians rate themselves a C or lower in their AI skills. Huge chunk of people surveyed also say they feel that AI in the workplace is inevitable, yet 75% are rating themselves a C or lower in AI skills. So, like, how do we bridge the gap here? How do we get up to speed so that we don't get left behind by AI? Let me just ask ChatGPT about this real quick.
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2: We have an air quality warning. Widespread smoke today and windy. 29 degrees with a UV index of 7 or high. Widespread smoke tonight with a gusting wind, a low of 9. Tomorrow, a mix of sun and cloud, widespread smoke and windy with a high of 18. Clearing on Monday, 19 degrees. Tuesday, sunshine and 22. Current weather conditions can be found anytime on your Discover Airdrie app. I'm Judy Peters.
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5: Hey, it's Justin Crouch from Air Mornings. Just in case you missed it on the show the other day, got a question for you. Is Benson Boone actually just Adele? So I'm sure by now you've heard this latest tune. We've been spinning it for you, Time of Your Life. Sitting here listening to that song, and I'm like, why does that sound so familiar? And then it dawned on me. Am I the only one who hears Adele? Please tell me I'm not crazy. Tell me I'm not the only one who hears it.
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0: Tyler Shaw and Kiss Goodnight with Ken O'Neill on this Saturday. Hope you're enjoying your long weekend. Benson Boone is next. Have you been paying attention to this summer's Commonwealth Games? 149 athletes from Canada are in Glasgow, Scotland. Athletes from 74 nations and territories taking part. The 11-day multi-sport event wraps up tomorrow. 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
11: But instead of just accepting that this is part of your kids growing up, this lady decided to knit a life-size doll of her son that she can cuddle instead of the real thing. 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I mean, the intent was there. It was a nice idea, but it kind of just turned into inspiration for a new horror movie. Wouldn't doubt we see something like this on Netflix in the next couple of months.
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2: We have an air quality warning. Widespread smoke today and windy, 29 degrees with a UV index of 7 or high. Widespread smoke tonight with a gusting wind, a low of 9. Tomorrow, a mix of sun and cloud, widespread smoke and windy with a high of 18. Clearing on Monday, 19 degrees, Tuesday, sunshine and 22. Current weather conditions can be found anytime on your Discover Airdrie app. I'm Judy Peters.
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0: Runaway to Mars, that's Talk, and I'm Ken O'Neill. Hope you're enjoying your long weekend. Somber and Homewrecker, a former number one on American Top 40 with Ryan Seacrest, coming up next. CFL is into week 9. This afternoon, the Stampeders travel to Hamilton, and tonight, the final game of the weekend, Saskatchewan is in Edmonton. The Argos have this week off.
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2: We have an air quality warning. Widespread smoke today and windy, 29 degrees with a UV index of 7 or high. Widespread smoke tonight with a gusting wind, a low of 9. Tomorrow, a mix of sun and cloud, widespread smoke and windy with a high of 18. Clearing on Monday, 19 degrees, Tuesday, sunshine and 22. Current weather conditions can be found anytime on your Discover Airdrie app. I'm Judy Peters.
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Just a little after one. I'm Ken O'Neill. Thanks for having us on this long weekend. Nothing but hand-picked hits. All American Rejects.

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9: Hey, it's Justin Crouch from Air Mornings, just in case you missed it on the show the other day. Beep, beep, beep, beep, yeah. Another one I saw, R-O-C-K-G-R-L, rock girl. What kind of rock do you think she's into? Stalagmites? Stalactites? Shale, perhaps?
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5: 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Just in case you missed it on the show the other day.
6: 75% of Canadians rate themselves a C or lower in their AI skills. Huge chunk of people surveyed also say they feel that AI in the workplace is inevitable, yet 75% are rating themselves a C or lower in AI skills. So, like, how do we bridge the gap here? How do we get up to speed so that we don't get left behind by AI? Let me just ask ChatGPT about this real quick.
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2: We have an air quality warning. Widespread smoke today and windy, 29 degrees with a UV index of 7 or high. Widespread smoke tonight with a gusting wind, a low of 9. Tomorrow, a mix of sun and cloud, widespread smoke and windy with a high of 18. Clearing on Monday, 19 degrees, Tuesday, sunshine and 22. Current weather conditions can be found anytime on your Discover Airdrie app. I'm Judy Peters.
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1: Thanks for plugging in to the biggest countdown around, Seacrest, with you from Hollywood. And today on the show, we'll check in with Harry Styles and hear about the new album he's performing on his sold-out tour. Plus, Somber makes some serious moves with one of his multiple chart entries this weekend. Let's go. Why wait? Number 40, Pink Pony Club, Chapel Roan.

Pony Club, Chapel Roan at number 40. Before we continue our run to the top, here's a look at where we left you off last time at number 3, Tame Impala, Dracula. Number 2, Bruno.

0: homesick, a little homesick, a little homesick for somebody.
1: Phillip Phillips at 38, homesick. All right, Shaboozy has a new album out this weekend. He calls it his magnum opus. It's a concept album inspired by Greek epics like the Odyssey, but told through a Western story about revenge called The Outlaw Sherry Lee and Other Western Tales. Here's a track from his last project, Good News, AT40 Extra. Man,

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1: Coming up next,
0: the band Camino on the way with a song about a girl named Holly. Plus, Stella Lefty up a notch with a track about a city called Boston. Keep it here.
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0: Hey, it's Justin Crouch from Air Mornings. Just in case you missed it on the show the other day,
9: got a question for you. Is Benson Boone actually just Adele? So I'm sure by now you've heard this latest tune. We've been spinning it for you, Time of Your Life. But I'm sitting here listening to that song and I'm like, why does that sound so familiar? And then it dawned on me. Am I the only one who hears Adele? We could have had it all. Please tell me I'm not crazy. Tell me I'm not the only one who hears it.
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0: Just a few hits in if you just got here, and you probably saw Justin Bieber perform at the halftime show at the World Cup Finals. But the sport that's closest to his heart is hockey. He was recently a guest announcer at the NHL Draft with the honor of presenting the number one pick for the Toronto Maple Leafs, his hometown team. And when asked what it was like to be there for the big draft, Justin said it was, quote, a dream come true. He's got 37 daisies on AT40.

Austin. That is 36. Now, Ray recently got the Sesame Street treatment when Elmo and Cookie Monster released a parody of her hit called Where Is My Lovey? We posted it up at AmericaTop40.com. Here's the original. Where is my husband? 35.

Holly. 34, the band Camino. Britney Spears, one of the most legendary pop stars of all time, and a movie based on her life is in the works. It's still in the early stages, but it's based on her best-selling memoir, The Woman in Me, and Wicked director John M. Chu is set to direct it. We'll keep you posted when we have more details on that. Here's an 1840 Extra from Britney now.

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0: Yeah, yes it is.
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0: Well, baby, I went down and got it for you.

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20: Number 33.

Espresso, Sabrina Carpenter, number 33. Hey, our pal Niall Horan is embracing his countryside with his recent performances, but he's far from a newbie when it comes to a pair of boots and a cowboy hat. He's a longtime country fan, says he can't believe he was invited to play the legendary Grand Ole Opry in Nashville. And he kept the party going with a co-headlining show with close friends and country star Thomas Rhett. Niall has a new album out in a style that's all his own. One of the tracks right here, Tastes So Good, 32.

0: Lady Gaga and Bruno Mars hanging at 31.
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0: Well, Taylor is just ahead with the first of her three hits this week. Plus, Noah Kahan falls off with The Great Divide, making room for our only debut. 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
0: Hey, it's Justin Crouch from Your Mornings, just in case you missed it on the show the other day.
8: But instead of just accepting that this is part of your kids growing up, this lady decided to knit a life-size doll of her son that she can cuddle instead of the real thing. And this thing is nightmare fuel. I mean, the intent was there. It was a nice idea, but it kind of just turned into inspiration for a new horror movie. Wouldn't doubt we see something like this on Netflix in the next couple of months.
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9: We have an air quality warning. Widespread smoke tonight with a gusting wind, a low of 9. Tomorrow, a mix of sun and cloud, widespread smoke and windy with a high of 18. Clearing on Monday, 19 degrees. Tuesday, sunshine and 22. Current weather conditions can be found anytime on your Discover Airdrie app. I'm Judy Peters.
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Taylor Swift with The Fate of Ophelia at 29. Hilary Duff traveling across the country on the Lucky Me tour, and at each stop, she meets fans who tell her that her music and her acting were a major part of their formative years. She goes on to say that playing a role in so many people's childhoods is a title she wears with honor. But now she's got new music with a single that could land on this chart soon. Here it is, Mature, 1840 on The Verge.

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slipping 4 to 25 for Somber, Back to Friends. Now, when Katy Perry released her track Band-Aids last year, fans wondered if it was part of a bigger project or possibly a new album. But she said recently that she needed to process her feelings by writing 2 songs, and then she'd move on to a totally new idea. The conclusion of that duo of tracks could make the chart soon. It's called Watch It Burn. Here's Katy Perry, an 1840 On The Verge track.

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0: Just outside the top 20, Post Malone released his country project F1 Trillion back in 2024, and fans are eagerly awaiting the follow-up. Unsure of what direction his music might go, we'll tell you about the new track he debuted at the World Cup Finals after 23. Bottle up, the Backstreet Boys.

0: out of 4 to 23 right there. Backstreet Boys, Bottle Up on AT40. So let me get back to Post. Since releasing his album F1 Trillion, Post Malone has embodied the country vibe and almost always wears a cowboy hat with Wrangler jeans, even at his headline performance at the World Cup Finals. But during his set, he sang an unreleased track from his next project, and fans were surprised to hear a return to his former sound of hip-hop-inspired pop music. The track is called Chrome Heartbreaker. Got a clip of it up at AmericanTop40.com.
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0: we'll hear from Harry Styles about the new album he's playing on his sold-out tour. And Pink Panthers and Zara Larsson jump 4 spaces with this.
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13: Hey, Ryan. It's Elliot calling in from the Valley in Los Angeles. The summer heat is no joke out here, and I feel like we have to hear Heat Waves by Glass Animals. Can you please play it for me?
0: It is no joke, Elliot. I appreciate you listening there and right here on 1840 Heat Waves for you. Bye.

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3: We have an air quality warning. Widespread smoke tonight with a gusting wind, a low of 9. Tomorrow, a mix of sun and cloud, widespread smoke and windy with a high of 18. Clearing on Monday, 19 degrees, Tuesday, sunshine and 22. Current weather conditions can be found anytime on your Discover Airdrie app. I'm Judy Peters.
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1: Number

Stateside, Pink Panthers and Zara Larsson up 4 to number 20. Seacrest with you. So Gracie Abrams named her new album Daughter from Hell because she thought she was brutal to her parents when she was growing up. But when her mom heard the title, it brought her to tears. Gracie said she played the title track for her mother over the phone and she was overcome with emotion, which Gracie says is a great sign because that means she's doing her job as a songwriter. Here's one of the tracks that's going to make her parents very proud. Hit the Wall, 19, AT40.

That's Gracie Abrams at 19 on the countdown. Teddy Swims has been at a lot of festivals this summer. He says those shows hold special meaning because going to a festival as a teenager is what inspired him to be a musician. One of the first concerts he ever went to was the Warped Tour. He was 15 years old, and after seeing a lead singer leap off the stage into that crowd, he knew right away that's what he wanted to do. Here he is, Mr. Know-It-All, 18.

number 18, Teddy Swims, Mr. Know-It-All. So let's talk about Ray making her new single called Click Clack Symphony with legendary composer Hans Zimmer. So it makes sense that the song was inspired by a sound. She said the track is about the sounds that high heels make and the times in our lives when you need close friends or family to pull you out of the darkness. Here's the song they made together, Click Clack Symphony, at 1840 on The Verge track. Did you know?

0: featuring Hans Zimmer, Click Clack Symphony. That's on the verge of making this chart.
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0: Hey, it's Justin Crouch from Air Mornings. 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Another one I saw, R-O-C-K-G-R-L, rock girl. 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Stalagmites? Stalactites? Shale, perhaps?
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0: We are inside the top 20. Harry Styles in the middle of his Together Together World Tour with a run of shows in Mexico City starting this weekend. We'll hear from Harry about the new music he's playing at those residencies all over the planet. First 17, Zara Larsson, Midnight Sun.

0: Midnight Sun, Zara Larsson, that is 17. Let's get back to Harry Styles. His fourth solo album, Kiss All the Time, Disco Occasionally, released back in March, and it marked a shift in his sound to an EDM-inspired dance pop style. When we caught up with Harry, he told us that he wrote new songs hoping to give people a reaction they don't normally get after hearing an album. Take a listen.
1: I think lyrically and stuff, and just with the album in general, I think a lot of the time it's kind of with the listener, it's like, okay, take my hand, I'm going to tell you all about my experiences. And what I hope this album is like, I'm encouraging you to have your own experiences, and I'm kind of going, having these experiences is amazing. You should go do that as well. And I'm going to like be here with you, kind of making the music for you to have experiences. But I feel like it's a lot less about, here's exactly what I did in my life. This is like a what's happening in my life, and more like kind of a commentary on like the joy that I found by experiencing different things. And therefore, I think it would be a positive thing for you to go do that as well.
0: And here he is with one of the singles from that new album, American Girls, number 16.

Ariana Grande. 15, Hate That I Made You Love Me. Now, Netflix is planning a live K-pop Demon Hunters global concert featuring performances from Huntrix, but details for the shows still under wraps. They expect cities and dates and ticket sales to be announced later this year. They, Huntrix, with Golden at 14.

0: It's AT40 with Huntrix at 14.
1: Coming up next.
0: So as we look forward, Alex Warren climbs up a couple more with his sixth top 40 hit and some upward momentum for One Republic. That is next.
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Alex Warren, Fever Dream, number 12. Hey, Sombra says there's more than one way to interpret his new single, My Body Isn't Ready. He hopes it means different things to different people. The lyrics can be taken as a metaphor, or they can be taken literally as a description of how Sombra has perceived his own identity for pretty much his whole life. So listen close to this one and think about what it means for you. My Body Isn't Ready. It's an AT40 on the Verge track.

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0: 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This.
2: 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I want you laying me down.
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15: 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So, like, how do we bridge the gap here? 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
0: 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Patricia in Beaver Falls, Pennsylvania, has reached out telling us she's having a rough day and needs some Billie Eilish. Patricia, everything on hold for you and your song, ET40.

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2: Discover Airdrie weather.
3: We have an air quality warning. Widespread smoke tonight with a gusting wind, a low of 9. Tomorrow, a mix of sun and cloud, widespread smoke and windy with a high of 18. Clearing on Monday, 19 degrees, Tuesday, sunshine and 22. Current weather conditions can be found anytime on your Discover Airdrie app. I'm Judy Peters.
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Ordinary, Alex Warren. That is number 10. All right, Sienna Spyro just released her debut album titled Visitor. She says it started off as a much smaller project, but her fans helped it grow. Her original plan was to make an EP or a mixtape called Visitor and leave her debut album for another time because she had a very specific idea for how it should be made. But people had such a strong reaction to the track she'd already released, she felt that Visitor had to be extended and given the attention of a full-length project. And now she couldn't be happier with the collection of songs. Here's Die on This Hill, number 9.

Olivia Rodrigo dropped dead, taking number 8. Let's get to Malcolm Todd. Have you heard about him? When he goes to concerts as a fan, he loves going wild in the crowd and usually finds himself in the middle of a mosh pit. But he says he's not a thrill seeker. He doesn't like roller coasters, has no interest in skydiving, but he finds adrenaline in the art of dodgeball. He says he could spend all day dodging, weaving, bobbing, maneuvering away from tennis balls flying at his face. Earrings is his hit on the verge of making our chart.

0: get out of it.
1: That one from Malcolm Todd, on the verge of making our countdown. 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
5: Hey, it's Justin Crouch from Air Mornings. 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Is Benson Boone actually just Adele? 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We've been spinning it for you, Time of Your Life. 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And then it dawned on me, am I the only one who hears Adele? We Please tell me I'm not crazy. Tell me I'm not the only one who hears it.
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1: We are moving through the top 10, and fans of Lana Del Rey have been eagerly awaiting her next album. It's gone through several delays and name changes, but she just made an announcement that could mean even more new music is on the way. I'll tell you what we found out after 7. Homewrecker, Sabre.

0: falling 3-7. That's somber homewrecker. So it has been 3 years since Lana Del Rey released a full-length album, and since then, she's been teasing her next project. It was originally titled Lasso, then The Right Person Will Stay, before finally being named Stove. But fans were starting to give up hope that it would ever release. She posted on social the other day promising that Stove is coming, but it will be accompanied by a secondary album, which she says will represent different parts of her personal journey over the last 4 years. It's unclear when we'll get to hear the new music, but she said she still needs a few weeks to get everything together before sending them off to be released on vinyl. So hopefully it is soon.
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0: Bruno Mars is a spot closer to his 7th number 1. Plus, Taylor Swift up a couple more to crack the top 5 next.
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0: All right. Taylor Swift says one of the most fun days of her life was the moment she wrote her latest single, I Knew It, I Knew You. At 11 a.m., she went to an early screening of Toy Story 5 and was so inspired by the story, she got what she calls the songwriter zoomies and ran home to write. By 7 o'clock that same day, the song was totally finished and she was ready to show the CEO of Disney to possibly add it to the soundtrack. Now, this is what you hear over the credits. Toy Story 5, I Knew It, I Knew You. Number 5.

number four, Risk It All. The numbers get smaller and the hits get bigger. And over in the UK, they've crunched the numbers for the biggest singles and albums so far in 2026. Olivia Dean leads the pack. At the midway point of the year, she has the number one song with Man I Need, and she just passed Harry Styles for the top album of 2026 with The Art of Loving. And another song of hers is still high on the chart here on AT40, So Easy, number three.

0: Olivia Dean, So Easy, number 3 on AT40. So we just heard last week's number 1, which means Bruno Mars has a new challenger for this week's top spot. Find out who it is and if they can claim the biggest song in the land when we reveal the top 2 in just a second.
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0: Before we roll the 2 biggest songs in the country, got to sneak in one more for you guys. This is a request for Benno in Orland Park, Illinois. Wants to hear what he considers to be the best song by Dua Lipa, Levitating. You got it.

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0: Hey, it's Justin Crouch from Air Mornings, just in case you missed it on the show the other day.
9: But instead of just accepting that this is part of your kids growing up, this lady decided to knit a life-size doll of her son that she can cuddle instead of the real thing. And this thing is nightmare fuel. I mean, the intent was there. It was a nice idea, but it kind of just turned into inspiration for a new horror movie. Wouldn't doubt we see something like this on Netflix in the next couple of months.
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0: We are down to the top two, and this next artist is one of the biggest performers in the world. But it's no surprise he became a superstar because he's been preparing since he was 4 years old. He got his start on stage growing up in Hawaii when his dad would bring him out during his band's performance. And our number two artist would do an Elvis impression with an outfit to match. Now Bruno Mars has outgrown the sequin jumpsuit and scored the number two spot in North America. I Just Might.

0: I just might. Bruno Mars, number two. So there's nothing left but number one. And in the past, we've seen artists from Australia make it to number one, like Sia, 5 Seconds of Summer. But this decade, only two acts from Down Under have made the climb to the top. The first was the Kid Laroi from Sydney, who did it with Stay in 2022. And now, a musician from Perth has scored the number one song in all of North America.
1: Number one.
0: It's Tame Impala, Dracula, the new number one song on AT40.

0: And there it is, our new number one song, Dracula, Tame Impala. So that does it. 40 to the top. Don't miss us next time. Anything can happen. You never know who could make the climb to take on Tame Impala for that top spot. Until then, keep up with us on social at American Top 40. And I will see you with Vanna White weekdays on Wheel of Fortune. Take good care. Talk soon.
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